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Alicia Keys getting this right at 5 going, thanks to Papa Murphy's, bringing you nonstop hits, 40 minutes worth on KLDR, Southern Oregon's music leader, Aaron Stone. Very glad to be right here with you. The time of my life, it's Benson Boone.

5 going strong. 40 minutes continuous. And tomorrow morning, wake up right here with Cassie. Chances to win, like two truths, one lie, the Casablanca Coffee and Grill Secret Sound. 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

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You could be the big winner August 22nd. KLDR, Bruno Mars with his latest hit.

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0: tonight at 5. 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
4: You are listening to KLDR. I'm Alex Bauer, stepping in from the newsroom to let you know about the Lower Wolf Creek Road fire. It's estimated to be in the 300 block of Main Street in Wolf Creek. According to the Watch Duty app, resources are arriving on the scene of the vegetation fire that is moving uphill at a high rate of speed. A helicopter is en route, and Incident Command has requested a tanker and 20-person crew. So that's the latest update. So far, the only update that we have on this new fire that just occurred, only at 1 acre at the moment. So we'll continue to keep you posted as we receive updates here on KLDR.
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0: You are listening to KLDR. That was the Backstreet Boys. Now, another update from the Oregon Department of Forestry, Southwest Oregon District. According to their Facebook page, the fire, the Lower Wolf Creek Road fire, is estimated at about 5 to 10 acres and is burning at a moderate rate of spread. An additional Type 2 helicopter has arrived to assist firefighters on the scene, and more updates will be provided as they become available. So continue to stay tuned right here on KLDR, as well as our sister stations, KJO and KRRM. You can like and follow us on Facebook, as well as the ODF Southwest Oregon District Facebook page for the latest updates.
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0: on the Lower Wolf Creek Road fire, again taking place in the 300 block of Main Street in Wolf Creek. As of the latest update from Watch Duty and the Oregon Department of Forestry, the fire is estimated at 5 to 10 acres, burning at a moderate rate of spread along Lower Wolf Creek Road. An additional Type 2 helicopter is en route to assist firefighters on the scene. I wouldn't be surprised if it was there already. But another update, it looks like that power outages are taking place up above the fire all the way into Glendale. So if you are experiencing a power outage as of right now, it is because of the Lower Wolf Creek Road fire. If you are north of there, all the way up into Glendale, looks like where areas are affected. And we'll continue to keep you posted right here on KLDR, as well as our sister stations, KRRM and KAJO, on the air on our Facebook pages as well. You can also, speaking of Facebook, like and follow the Oregon Department of Forestry's Southwest Oregon District Facebook page. Again, ODF Southwest Oregon District. 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

0: There you go, Pink, coming at you on KLDR. I'm Alex Bauer with you, coming from the newsroom to let you know we have another update on the Lower Wolf Creek Road fire in the 300 block of Main Street in Wolf Creek. According to the Watch Duty app, Air Attack is making good progress, and the order of large air tankers has been canceled. The fire remains at approximately 5 to 10 acres, and north of the fire, all the way up into Glendale, it looks like there are power outages that are taking place. So if you have been affected, you know why. It's because of this fire just south of you and in the area. So again, estimated to be about 5 to 10 acres, and the large air tanker that was ordered has been canceled. So yes, Air Attack is making good progress on the fire. We'll continue to keep you posted here on KLDR, as well as our sister stations, KJO and KRRM. Like and follow us on Facebook for the latest updates, as well as ODF Southwest Oregon District. 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
1: 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KLDR.

but one copter has been released per incident command. A level 2 be set to evacuate from Lower Wolf Creek Road to downtown Wolf Creek has been sent out. So keep that in mind. That is a level 2 be set to evacuate from Lower Wolf Creek Road to downtown Wolf Creek per a wireless emergency alert sent by Josephine County Sheriff. So keep that in mind. Again, forward progression on the Lower Wolf Creek Road fire has been stopped. The fire is 75% lined and all but one copter has been released. And we'll continue to keep you posted as we receive these updates here on KLDR as well as our sister stations, KRRM and KJO. KLDR, I'm Alex Bauer, coming at you from the Bi-Mart Studio. 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
3: You are listening to KLDR. I'm Alex Bauer, stepping in with another update. The Lower Wolf Creek Road fire. According to the Watch Duty app, forward progression has been stopped. The fire is 75% lined, and all but one copter has been released per incident command. However, there is a level 2 be set to evacuate warning from Lower Wolf Creek Road to Downtown Wolf Creek Road. That's coming from a wireless emergency alert sent by the Josephine County Sheriff's Office. Again, a level 2 be set to evacuate from Lower Wolf Creek Road to Downtown Wolf Creek is in effect. But again, forward progression has been stopped on the fire, which is 75% lined, and all but one copter has been released, according to the Watch Duty app. You can be sure to download that app, and we'll keep you posted here on KLDR as well as our sister stations, KJO and KRRM.

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0: There's Hillary Duff for you on KLDR, and I'm Alex Bauer stepping in from the newsroom. Forward progression of the Lower Wolf Creek fire has been stopped, and firefighters have now completed line around 70% of the perimeter. Josephine County Emergency Management reports there is a level 2B set to evacuate warning for zone JCU 302B in the area of Lower Wolf Creek Road to downtown Wolf Creek. Front Street to Railroad Avenue and the 1400 block of Lower Wolf Creek Road are closed due to fire activity. According to the Oregon Department of Forestry, all aircraft have been released from the incident except one Type 2 helicopter, which remains available for reconnaissance and additional bucket drops as needed. Night resources have been ordered to continue working the fire this evening, strengthening control lines, and building on the progress made by crews throughout the initial attack. Rural Metro reports there is currently no structural threat. More updates will be provided as they are made available.
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0: Teddy Swims right here on KLDR. Just another reminder for you. Forward progression of the Lower Wolf Creek fire has been stopped, and firefighters have now completed line around 70% of the perimeter. Josephine County Emergency Management reports there is a level 2B set to evacuate warning for zone JCU 302B. Night resources have been ordered to continue working the fire this evening. Rural Metro reports there is currently no structural threat. More updates will be provided as they are made available.
1: KLDR.

0: KLDR.
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2: I'm Alex Bauer, coming at you from the newsroom, just to give you another heads up on the Lower Wolf Creek fire. According to the Watch Duty app, a level 1B ready to evacuate order has been issued for zone JCU-303B. While there is still a level 2B set to evacuate warning for zone JCU-302B. According to the Oregon Department of Forestry, all aircraft have been released from the incident except for one Type 2 helicopter. Again, forward progression has been stopped and crews are now completing line around 70% of the perimeter. Night resources have been ordered to continue working the fire this evening, and Rural Metro reports there is currently no structural threat.
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Olivia Rodrigo right here on KLDR. I'm Alex Bauer with the final update from the Oregon Department of Forestry. The Lower Wolf Creek fire has been GPS mapped at 3 acres and is holding within established lines. There's a level 1 be-ready warning in effect for zone JCU-303B and a level 2 be set to evacuate warning for zone JCU-302B in the area of Lower Wolf Creek Road to downtown Wolf Creek. According to the Oregon Department of Forestry, a quick, coordinated response from firefighters on the ground and aircraft overhead helped stop forward progression despite the steep terrain. Night resources are arriving and will continue mop-up operations, working to locate and extinguish remaining heat and further secure the fire overnight. Resources include 20-person hand crews, 2 water tenders, 1 Type 3 engine, and 3 Type 5 engines. The official cause of the fire remains under investigation, and you can find this update on our website, our Facebook page. You can also like and follow ODF Southwest Oregon District for their updates as well.

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2: Gretz Best Broadcasting, along with Rogue Credit Union, salutes the devotion to their sport and their teammates demonstrated by young athletes and weekly supports one of these fine young people. This week, Gretz Best Broadcasting and Rogue Credit Union salutes Jason Dirks, a 13-year-old student at Fleming Middle School and a very good baseball player. Jason just returned from Reno, where he competed with the Three Rivers baseball team, who finished fifth in that competition, basically a game away from getting into the championship. Jason plays several positions, pitcher, catcher, shortstop, with his favorite being a toss-up between catching and pitching. Jason throws three pitches, a fastball, a change, and a curve, and when he needs a strike, he goes with a curveball. When asked how he learned about his pitching skills, Jason pointed to his mother, making him throw at pine cones to increase his accuracy. When asked about his long-term plans other than professional baseball, Jason mentioned the Army for the learning opportunities it provides and felt his leadership skills would serve him there well. This week's Gretz Best Broadcasting and Rogue Credit Union recognizes our Athlete of the Week, Fleming Middle School's Jason Dirks.
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1: Brett's Best Broadcasting, along with Rogue Credit Union, salutes the devotion to their sport and their teammates demonstrated by young athletes and weekly supports one of these fine young people. This week, Grants Pass Broadcasting and Rogue Credit Union salutes Jason Dirks, a 13-year-old student at Fleming Middle School and a very good baseball player. Jason just returned from Reno, where he competed with the Three Rivers baseball team, who finished fifth in that competition, basically a game away from getting into the championship. Jason plays several positions, pitcher, catcher, shortstop, with his favorite being a toss-up between catching and pitching. Jason throws three pitches, a fastball, a change, and a curve, and when he needs a strike, he goes with a curveball. When asked how he learned about his pitching skills, Jason pointed to his mother, making him throw at pine cones to increase his accuracy. When asked about his long-term plans other than professional baseball, Jason mentioned the Army for the learning opportunities it provides and felt his leadership skills would serve him there well. This week's Grants Pass Broadcasting and Rogue Credit Union recognizes our Athlete of the Week, Fleming Middle School's Jason Dirks.
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3: 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I'm singing along to the song, dancing in the car.

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How's the castle built of people you pretend to care about? Just what you wanted. 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I see the parties and diamonds sometimes when I close my eyes. 6 months of torture you sold to some forbidden paradise. 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
3: And I got to tell you guys, I had Cartwright's for lunch yesterday, and it was fabulous. Me and my oldest, we just swooped in there. I did a build-my-own turkey sandwich. We sat outside. I picked up a couple of items that I needed for dinner while I was there. It was, like, truly lovely. Now, the only thing that you can do that I can't do at Cartwright's is put your name in the box for a chance to win the 98 Days of Summer. You have just a few more days to slip your name in there for a chance to be one

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1: You don't have to fake being sick and stay home from school to play The Price is Right. 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

It's Alex Morin with Fever Dream here on a Taco Tuesday with Casa Amiga. What do you say we keep rubbing that sleep out of our eyes today with a little SZA and Saturn?

Longhorn tastes so good right here on 98.3. It's KLDR. And good morning. How are we on this Taco Tuesday? Of course, a lucky number Tuesday, as I broadcast every day from the Bi-Mart studios. You know what, though? Today is actually kind of a special day for me, so I'm going to share it with you. Today marks exactly 20 years that I have been saying KLDR, the music leader, and getting paid for it. Yeah, that's right. Cassie Callis, today marks 20 years that you have been listening to me here on KLDR. So it is such a special day for me because in those last 20 years, you know, when you start a job and you're there for a very long time, you build really tight bonds with all of your coworkers, and you see some come and you see some go. But the thing about right here at KLDR is that, like, my bond is with not only my incredibly amazing coworkers that I just love coming to work with every day, but also each and every single one of you. So, yep, kind of a big day for me here at KLDR, and I'm just so glad that I get to spend it as I do every day, right?

0: right here with you. Everywhere you look, it seems like there's another lawn care service. But only one stands out above the rest with raving fans like Linda Edwards.
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0: Larson and Midnight Sun here on 98.3 KLDR. Let's go ahead and bring you a little morning motivation.
1: Sometimes you just need that extra kick in the pants to get you going. So here's your morning motivation.
2: I'm good enough, I'm smart enough, and doggone it, people like me. Kind of a big deal.
3: Just keep swimming, just keep swimming.
0: So I got to tell you guys, a few years ago when I came back on doing the morning show and they said, Cassie, just build it however you want. Make it yours, right? And so I decided to put in morning motivation. And because I truly believe that the things that we hear and say and think and read can make a big difference in our lives, especially when we kind of get that little daily watering of it. So that's why I created Morning Motivation, and I really like this special motivation today from Helen Keller. Her words say, the best and most beautiful things in the world cannot be seen or even touched. They must be felt from within the heart. So I hope today you take that one with you, and maybe it'll brighten your day in one way or another.
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0: 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Well, another lovely day today and not even quite as warm as yesterday. We're calling for sunshine with a high of 91. That afternoon breeze will pick up once again, and they're saying wind gusts could get as high as 21 miles per hour. Tonight, mostly clear with lows right around 56 degrees. For Wednesday, sunshine and a high of only 87. Again, breezy in the afternoon. And then on Thursday, sunny with a high of 90. Friday looking at 93 and Saturday 94. So honestly, for August, I will go for it. This is quite nice.
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Olivia Dean, so easy here on 98.3. It's KLDR with Post Malone and Morgan Wallen waking you up on this Tuesday morning. Here's I Have Some Help.

Bruno Mars, I Just Might on KLDR. And hey, this weekend, we're broadcasting live. I'll give you all the details. We're not only going to be in one spot, we're going two places all over Josephine County for a big birthday celebration. I could have

0: Meghan Trainor made you look here on KLDR, and I can guarantee you, you're going to want to come and take a look on Saturday at Grocery Outlet and the incredible party that they're throwing you, celebrating 80 years of extreme value, plus the savings. 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Yeah, we're talking even dollars off that bargain basement price, all right? So, free face painting, a car show with Ruckus Rebels, Blazing Monkeys food truck will be on hand. Ashley and Jason will be there broadcasting live on KLDR in Grants Pass from 9 to 11. And then we will also be broadcasting in Cave Junction at the Grocery Outlet out there from 1 until 3 o'clock. And I have to say, owners Ethan and Enika, you know, a local family and just absolutely incredible people. I mean, you can really kind of say that Ethan grew up in Grocery Outlet, and now even his kids work there too. So talk about a true family store. It's awesome. And as the Big Geo celebrates 80 years, they have put together what is an incredible party. So Saturday, live broadcast, 9 to 11, in the Grants Pass store. And then we're heading out to CJ from 1 to 3 and cannot wait to see you there.
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It's Teddy Swims with Mr. Know-It-All here on 98.3, the music leader. And did you see Ashley's banana cake recipe that she dropped for Meal Prep Monday yesterday? It's literally sweetened with nothing but dates.

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She's in Texas here on The Music Leader. Cassie Callis waking up right alongside you here in the Bi-Mart studio. I got my coffee and the biggest hits.

0: Taylor Swift with the fate of Ophelia here on The Music Leader. And sad, we learned the fate of the beloved California bald eagle, Jackie. Now, Jackie was attacked a few weeks ago. It was a brutal attack by two other eagles. And after weeks of hoping that the iconic Big Bear bird would pull through, they have announced that Jackie did not make it. Oh, man. More than 3 weeks of intensive medical treatment. You know, Jackie became very famous because they have an eagle cam all of the time on her and her big nest at Big Bear down in California. The internet is obsessed. And yeah, that brutal attack was just, you know, they don't call it nature for nothing. I guess we could say that. So shout out to the team that gave her such extraordinary care and worked on her. I know that there are so many that is sad about this, but yeah, nature, man, it can be brutal.
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Tame Impala with Jenny and Dracula here on The Music Leader. It's KLDR, and let's go ahead and get right into your throwback snack. Now,

0: Daniel Powder with Bad Day here on 98.3. It is the music leader, and that is your throwback snack for today. And I actually did handpick that one, all right? And, well, why? My motivation for that one? Today, August 11th, actually marks 20 years that I have been right here with KLDR nonstop the whole time. You poor thing. You have been listening to this voice for 20 years. Oh my gosh. Yeah. And so actually Daniel Powder's Bad Day was the number one Billboard hot song of 2006. And so when I very first started at KLDR, you know how it is, top 40 music, right? Those big hot bangers get a lot of play, and I listen to a lot of Daniel Powder and Bad Day. So thank you for indulging in my throwback snack here today on KLDR. And Ashley will have a full hour of throwbacks for you from the 90s and early 2000s today with the Back in the Day Cafe from noon until 1 o'clock.
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0: It's Tate McRae, tit for tat here on The Music Leader. It's KLDR. Now, if you have a little extra time on your hands, you know, you could be like this Arizona mom and just start entering some bigger corporations contests. For example, Doritos has this Build It Bold Challenge, which is a competition celebrating America's 250th anniversary with a $250,000 prize. So she said, you know, I've always loved DIYs and this one seemed kind of right up my alley. I love competitions. It felt like the perfect combination. And obviously, $250,000 would be pretty life-changing for her family. She is a mom of four boys. Yes. So what did she decide to do for the competition? Well, she was going to transform massive slabs of foam into a 7-foot Statue of Liberty. And then once she was done sculpting it, she planned to cover the entire thing in Doritos. And she only had 2 weeks to pull it off. So she went whittling away for 2 weeks, spent $528, used almost 1,500 chips to create also Dorito custom colored paints. And voila, Lady Chipperty, behold. I have to tell you, she is rather miraculous. And Doritos had to agree. She scored the $250,000 for the big Doritos Build It Bold Challenge. She is just beside herself. She cannot even believe how awesome. She said there was some pretty stiff competition. I knew I had to make it big for, you know, it to stand out amongst the rest. So there you go. If you got a little time on your hands, guys, start looking at some of these big competitions and then go big or go home, because you could win with something as creative as Lady Chipperty.
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Maroon 5 with SZA and What Lovers Do here on KLDR. 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

AJR with Bang on the Music Leader. It's 98.3. And this is some good news. U.S. Secretary of Transportation Sean Duffy announced that 94% of the air traffic controllers hiring goal has been

0: with what they're calling 2,000 of the best and brightest candidates in the pipeline. Now, who are these people? Who is the best and brightest? Honestly, they launched a new campaign to recruit video gamers as air traffic controllers. I mean, seriously? Not the worst idea, right? It kind of is like one big video game. Apparently, the supercharged entire hiring process to get the best and brightest in faster had results that were historic. It was awesome. They said that they tapped into a growing demographic of young adults who have many of the hard skills it takes to be a very successful controller. So there you go. Hopefully soon then maybe your flights will start being on time now that we're getting some bodies in seats. And as somebody that maybe knows a gamer, you know they can sit there all day and play, right?
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It's Dominic Fike with Baby Doll here on The Music Leader as we go ahead and play Two Truths and One Lie. And today you could score $10 to Big Block Sandwich Shop. Now, I love Big Block. 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I'm going to read you three statements. Two are true, one I'm totally lying. But if you're the first one to text in your lie on our Lifer line, that number, get out your phones, guys. Ready? 541-479-9898. Get it all set up. And if you're the first one to guess the lie, well, I'll hook you up with the Big Block. All right. So here we go. Statement number one. Bananas glow bright blue under black lights. Statement number two, butterflies taste with their feet. And statement number three, there are only three states that have one syllable. Two are true, one I'm totally lying. Text in your answer, 541-479-9898 for $10 to Big Block Sandwich Shop.

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1: 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And congratulations to Debbie. Let's go, girl. You little human lie detector, you. First one catching me in my lie this morning and scoring the gift card to Big Block Sandwich Shop. Statement number one, I said bananas glow bright blue under black lights. That's true. The next time you're having a black light party, pull out the bananas. You're going to be the coolest one there. Statement number two, I said butterflies taste with their feet. That is also true, which is pretty cool. The lie was statement number three, where I said that there are three states that only have one syllable. That is not true. Believe it or not, there is only one state that only has one syllable. Any guesses? Maine, right? One clap. That's how you figure that out. Maine. Yeah. One of my favorite movie quotes, though, is you put the wrong emphasis on the wrong syllable. So, hey, way to go, Debbie. We hope you really do have a delicious meal there with Big Block on us. And thanks for playing this morning. Two truths and one lie. We'll do it again tomorrow about 7:55 right here on KLDR.
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Josh 685 with Jason Derulo and Savage Love here on The Music Leader. It's KLDR. And when I read this story, it totally brought me right back to my childhood. Probably like second, third, fourth grade-ish, right in there. Lived out at the very end of Verna Lane. And in the summers, we had a babysitter that lived around the corner. She'd come and hang out with us while my parents were at work. And we loved to play Nintendo. Some of my favorite games were totally, there was like this Vegas style betting one. I loved that. Of course, the OG Super Mario, Duck Hunt, Excite Bike, Zelda. I even had a Barbie game for Nintendo that we played quite often. And so lots of fond memories around the OG Nintendo. But I read this story where a Wisconsin game shop discovered almost 100 copies of never-before-seen versions of Super Mario Brothers and Duck Hunt cartridges in storage. Now, the game's cartridges included different screws, labels, motherboards, and manuals than previous variants of the game. And so basically, this guy brought in a box of games about 2 or 3 years ago from a man who had them in his garage untouched for 20 to 30 years. The cartridges were apparently intended to be melted down for gold at a metal recovery service, but the games were never destroyed. The production year on the discovered boxes were 1993, just 2 years after the last known copy of Super Mario Brothers and Duck Hunt was ever produced. And they were in this box hidden behind Halloween decorations in a storage unit, forgotten about until finally a discussion prompted him to open the box. Crazy. They say the game itself would play the same as the well-known Super Mario Brothers and Duck Hunt, but the cartridges were like entirely different. It's crazy. So three of the cartridges are tentatively scheduled to go up for auction this Friday. And they say that these things could pull in millions of dollars. Ah, I wish I still had mine. Granted, it wouldn't be as valuable as this, but anybody still have an OG Nintendo that works? I have this overwhelming desire right now to like blow on the cartridges to get it to work.

Pony Club here on The Music Leader. It's KLDR as we're gearing up to play the Casablanca Coffee and Grill Secret Sound. Your chance to score 20 bucks to Casablanca. Always delicious. You can hit up their drive-thru on Union or head downtown and sit down, enjoy, relax with friends. And they have an extended menu that you can't get items anywhere else at the downtown location. So if you want to play and score the 20 bucks, remember this week's theme, Sounds of Grandma's House. All right. And we're playing in just moments.

0: This is our home. From its wide Pacific shore to its majestic peaks and open desert, this state has it all. But one careless spark could take all of this away. Whether you're at home, at play, or on the job, the power and responsibility of wildfire is in your hands. Please, keep Oregon green.
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1: All right, who wants $20 to Casablanca? I mean, I wish I could win. We're playing the Casablanca Coffee and Grill Secret Sound. And remember this week's theme, Sounds of Grandma's House. All right. So if you think you know what this secret sound is, the number to call is 541-479-9898. Take a listen, friends. Here is today's secret sound. Do you know what that is? Let's see if you do. Good morning, KLDR. What's your guess for the secret sound?
4: Is it parchment paper?
1: Ooh, not parchment paper. Good guess. Yeah, grandma's bacon, right? Let's go. Good morning, KLDR. What's your guess for the secret sound?
4: Trying a page of a newspaper.
1: That's exactly what it is. Congratulations. What's your name?
4: Mandy.
1: Nancy?
4: No, Mandy.
1: Oh, Mandy. Sorry about that, Mandy. How are you today?
4: Good.
1: Excellent. You having any fun plans go down?
4: No, not really.
1: Oh, well, you can now because you scored $20 to Casablanca. So go have some fun down there, right?
4: Yep. Thank you.
1: Right on, Mandy. Thanks so much for listening this morning. And just stop by our studios to grab your prize, okay?
4: All right. Awesome. I will. Thank you. Have a good day.
1: You too. Bye-bye.
4: Bye.
1: Yeah, the old turning of the paper. I know that my grandparents got the paper. My grandpa especially. That was like the morning routine. Had that cup of coffee. He'd be sitting out there on the patio. He lived in Southern California. Flipping through the pages and, going through the whole paper. He was a big crossword puzzle guy, still is to this day at 90 years old. So, yep, flipping the paper, sounds of grandma and grandpa's.
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Brianna with Disturbia here on The Music Leader. And remember, we're live this Saturday as Grocery Outlet celebrates 80 incredible years of bargain basement deals. We'll be live from 9 until 11 at the Grants Pass location and 1 until 3 at the Cave Junction location. So come on out, get those amazing deals. They're seriously throwing a party. Car show, free face painting. There's going to be food trucks. And it's going to be epic. We'll see you there this Saturday.

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1: When you want the best in coverage, turn to the Insurance Lounge. 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
0: Well, it looks like the Houston Astros rallied as they beat the Giants 6-3 in San Francisco last night. That's the Giants' third loss in a row and their eighth in the last 10 games. The two teams will play again tonight at 6:45. And Giants' third baseman Matt Chapman will undergo a season-ending surgery today for an abdominal strain. The Seattle Mariners were off yesterday while traveling to New York to take on the Yankees today at 4:05 local time this afternoon. And it looks like Jacob Wilson set an MLB record for his position, playing his 111th consecutive errorless game at shortstop for the Athletics, surpassing the Baltimore Orioles' Mike Bordick, who went 110 games in 2002. Wilson last made an error on July 6th of 2025 in a game against San Francisco. You know, that is really impressive. And in other news, the Dallas Cowboys and star defensive tackle Quinnen Williams agreed to a three-year extension worth $105.9 million. Holy smokes. The deal includes $101 million guaranteed and $63.35 million guaranteed at signing, and then the $35.3 million annual average. That is the second highest among defensive tackles in the NFL. And we'll just call it good there. 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
0: 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Well, a beautiful day in store for us, and even not quite as warm as yesterday. Yesterday, Grants Pass top off at 94, Medford 97, and today they're calling for sunshine and a high of 91 with a little afternoon breeze. Tonight, mostly clear with lows around 56. Wednesday, sunny and a high of only 87. Then for Thursday, sunshine and 89. And Friday, sunny with a high of 91. I don't know about you, but I have been loving the weather. The only thing I'm kind of bummed about is that I'm noticing it is a little bit darker in the mornings. Sunrise tomorrow, 6:17, and sunset tonight set for 8:19.
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Republic and Need Your Love here on The Music Leader. It's KLDR. And hey, coming up next, my friend Eli from the Medford-Jackson County Chamber joining us for a little chamber chatter. Stick around to find out what's going on and how you can join in the fun.

0: It is Somber with Undressed on the Music Leader, KLDR, and it's time for a little chamber chatter.
1: Wow, Eli, I'm going to have you take over, man. My voice decided to go through puberty
0: Chamber chatter, my friend Eli from the Medford Jackson County Chamber joining me. And good morning, Eli. How are you?
2: Hey, good morning. Good. Doing great. It's been a fabulous morning so far.
0: It has been. It's great. And you're over there working hard, connecting businesses and doing some synergistic things. We have a big event that's coming up that we want to invite everybody to with the Medford Jackson County Chamber. Tell us about this.
2: Yeah, it's coming up this Thursday, August 13th, 4:45 p.m. And it's called Chamber Connect. It's a free event. The Point Pub and Grill in Central Point is hosting it. And really, it's an opportunity for just business professionals to come together, really dedicated to building relationships and expanding your professional network. We often say around our chamber, at the end of the day, business is all about building relationships. And we're in the people business. So often you got to expand your circle and expand your network, and it breeds incredible opportunities for your life. So part of the chamber, we love connecting people in order to bring about more prosperity for our business community.
0: That is awesome. And this is open to chamber members and those that maybe aren't. Maybe you want to check it out, right?
2: Yeah, exactly. It's for members and even non-members. There's a lot of people out in the community that are not chamber members. We have about 1,150 members at our chamber, which is good, but there's also hundreds of other businesses that have never been a part of the business ecosystem. And we would encourage people to get connected and help elevate your life.
0: That's awesome. So a headcount is appreciated because you guys do some food, snacks, and drinks and things. So people can just, email you or call you to let them know that they're coming?
2: Yeah, they can call. Really, the easiest way is at medfordchamber.com. Is the easiest way, and you can register right on the website. All the information's there.
0: Right on. And you and I were talking off air, and you threw out a very specific number about a very big day that is going to be right here before we know it. Tell us about this.
2: Yeah, it's coming quick. The November 3rd general election, we got 83 days is the countdown. You know, something that our chamber always advocates for is to make sure people are doing their civic duty of taking the time to vote. And we really always encourage, of course, pro-business candidates to run for office. And we also get behind them to hope that they get elected. So it's a big focus of ours, making sure that if you want to change the policies, you got to change the butts in the seats, right? You got to change the people. And every election is an important election, but this next one is very, very important to our business community.
0: Absolutely. Yeah. So many times people think about their local chamber of commerce of, you know, kind of like the greeters events and the Chamber Connect and that sort of thing. But really, you guys, even on a state level, are there and trying to make sure that policies are going into place or some policies not going into place that will keep it a very business friendly environment here in our state. So thank you for fighting for businesses like you guys do.
2: Yep, that's a big part of what we do, and it's, you know, it's nonpartisan. We really look at the issues of what's good and bad for business and advocate in Salem and here at City Hall and with the county to make sure that businesses can grow and thrive. So October 13th is the voter registration deadline. So if there's people listening that you're not a registered voter or you moved into the community, make sure you get registered to vote before October 13th.
0: Absolutely. Well, Eli, thank you so much for everything this morning. I hope you have a great rest of your day. Sounds like things are going amazing for the Medford Jackson County Chamber. And we encourage every business out there, if you're not a chamber member yet, give them a call, stop by, have a conversation, because I'm telling you, you're missing out. The chamber is an incredible and very valuable entity that we have here in our business community. So just shout out to you guys, Eli.
2: Thank you so much.
0: Absolutely, my friend. And what do you say we do this again next week?
2: I'll be there.
0: Awesome.
2: Good. Thank you.
0: You bet. Chamber chatter. Thanks to our friends at Evergreen Federal Bank, because they know this is chatter that matters.
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1: Pink Panthers with Zara Larsson at Stateside as we are in 40 minutes of nonstop hits. Thanks to Caveman Heating and Air.

Stella Lefty with Boston here on 98.3. And if you own a Therabody Theragun, well, you might want to check this out because they have recalled more than 500,000 Theragun Pro devices after reports that the device's charger has been burning, smoking, and in some instances, catching fire. Yeah. If you charge that thing outside, sounds dangerous.

Olivia Rodrigo with Drop Dead here on KLDR. And we're live this Saturday at Grocery Outlet as we celebrate 80 incredible years of bargain basement deals. And they are throwing a party. The first 100 families are going to get a free scratch.

It's Sam Fender with Olivia Dean and Rain Me In here on 98.3. It's KLDR. And, you know, there has been some scuttlebutt, you could say, going around the interwebs that Usher, while he's been on tour with Chris Brown, has been having a double come out on stage for part of the tour, which is kind of really weird, honestly. People think that, you know, he's out there for a little bit, maybe sings like 40 seconds of the song, and then he goes into this like darkness and comes out. And as he's walking, everyone's really thinking, I don't think this is Usher anymore. He's not moving like Usher. Like, something is totally different and off, and he's like completely covered, you know, head to toe, baseball hat, sunglasses, all of the things. Some people said that his jawline after he went into the darkness and came out was a little too chiseled, and he seemed a little too stiff. Weird, right? Well, Usher is addressing this, saying, "You sure? We sure." Saying, "No, it is totally me." And how y'all come up with this? AI ain't that advanced. Well, this is the real Usher with Summer Walker. It's good, good on the leader.

Grande here on The Music Leader. It's KLDR. And today, Aaron's going to play Love at 425. It's your chance to score a free pizza from Papa Murphy's. And when he says, what pizza was Cassie talking about today? All you have to say is the cowboy, baby. And that could score you a free pizza. Man, I love me the cowboy. I feel like that's always the adult favorite. And then the kids will rock like the cheese or pepperoni, something like that. But the cowboy can score you a free pizza today at 425 when Aaron plays Love at 425.

Michelle Branch and the New Radicals doing the Game of Love here on The Music Leader. And if you love live music, you better get on over to Batteries Plus. 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

Zach Johnson at Hayden Holmes Amphitheater. He'll be there in September. And he's bringing his buddy G Love. 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

0: Taylor Swift, I Knew It, I Knew You, here on 98.3. And that, my friends, will wrap up our 40 minutes of nonstop hits. Thanks to Caveman Heating and Air. 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And it's actually going to work. It doesn't have to work so hard. All right? So call Caveman and they'll hook it up. They have some pretty incredible incentives right now.
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Styles with American Girls here on The Music Leader, and this morning has just flown by. I can't believe it. My time is up. I'm Cassie Callis getting out of the Bi-Mart studio. 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I hope you all have a great rest of your Tuesday. 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

0: That is Rosé and Bruno Mars on the Music Leader KLDR. Nobody won the big Powerball last night, which means we are getting close to a billion once again. Wednesday night's drawing is estimated at $975 million, which if you win, your cash value, $422.3 million. This happens to be the biggest since December, I believe, and biggest for 2026. Yeah, so biggest since December when they had their last huge winner. If nobody wins tomorrow night, it will definitely be in the billions on Saturday for that drawing. And if you play, make sure you play responsibly. I know that when I pass the sign in Rogue River, I don't normally buy a ticket unless it's at some ridiculous amount of money. So this is just my reminder.
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From Malcolm Todd on the Music Leader KLDR. Not only is it Taco Tuesday, but it is also Lucky Number Tuesday. And I am here in the Bi-Mart studio, but you should be at Bi-Mart checking those numbers. It's Rihanna.

0: number on KLDR, the music leader. Very sad news that Jackie, the beloved bald eagle down in the Big Bear Lake area of California, has died after battling an illness for several weeks. She was brought to a rescue center July 18th after she was unable to fly following an attack by two juvenile bald eagles. And I guess the last several days, she really just took a turn and was not good. Her condition continued to deteriorate despite all the efforts, which is just sad. I feel like it's been a decade where you've been able to follow the live feed. And I know that eagles mate for life, but they say if an eagle passes away, that sometimes they will quickly find another mate. And I'm curious what that means for Shadow. They still have the live feed up if you want to follow along, but man, such a sad deal.
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0: 98.3 KLDR, Cruel Summer, from Taylor Swift, who is about to become the youngest inductee ever at the Nashville Songwriters Hall of Fame. She is 36 years old, youngest writer to receive this honor. Very exciting. She wrote a beautiful letter to be read by Mark Ford. He is the executive director for the Nashville Songwriters Hall of Fame. And they did a live stream this morning talking about this and incredible accolades. She's been inducted into the Songwriters Hall of Fame in New York back in June. She's also the youngest female writer to ever join that hall. So huge, huge news. Also a part of the announcement, Lyle Lovett, Sean Camp, Lee Thomas Miller, and Bruce Channel.
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Tate McRae and Greedy on KLDR, the music leader, wanting to wish Melanie a happy birthday today. Bonnie Miller is celebrating, as is Cheyenne Mirren. Hope all these ladies have incredible days. In the celebrity world, Chris Hemsworth is 43, none other than Thor. Viola Davis is 61. Steve Wozniak is 76. Anna Gunn, 58. Allison Stoner is 33. Ben Gibbard is 50. He's the frontman for Death Cab for Cutie. Jim Lee is 62. Big part of DC

0: comics. Also celebrating, Ian McDiarmid is 82. Joe Rogan, 59. And if you have a birthday on the way, or somebody you know is celebrating soon, you want to show them a little love, you can always let us know at KLDR.com.
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0: new records, break old ones. That's Choosing Texas from Ella Langley on 98.3 KLDR, the music leader. Coming up this weekend, the annual Shoes for Kids Bunko fundraiser. 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I know that they can teach you fairly quickly and you can enjoy knowing you're doing something good to help out. 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

something special on KLDR, the music leader. We're teaming up with Batteries Plus once again to send you to Jack Johnson with G-Love. Coming up September 27th, Hayden Holmes Amphitheater in Bend. You want to enter to win? Swing in.

0: Please, Please, Please from Sabrina Carpenter, 98.3 KLDR, the music leader. I saw Kobe's meteorologist, Evan Lopez, was talking about the peak of the meteor shower is happening tomorrow night, where Earth was passing through a comet's debris field, and that leads to chunks of rock that get burned up in our atmosphere with bright flashes of light. There'll be colorful fireballs streaking across the sky, which will be visible through the next couple of days. But if you are somebody that geeks out over this kind of stuff like I am, you can head to an elevated remote spot and then look up. Looks like between 2 and 4 a.m. Wednesday night into Thursday morning. I will not be able to see any of that because I will be sleeping. But maybe you are adventurous. You want to check it out. Either way, you might be able to see something cool.
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1: Well, it's another Taco Tuesday with KLDR and Casa Amiga. Today, our big winners, Century 21, J.C. Jones, American Dream. And Shauna, actually, you know, most people, they go to the website, they enter to win at KLDR.com, but Shauna actually took some time and effort to nominate them and made this amazing little paper that was all colored up and said, please, please, please. They have been amazing to her as a tenant. And so how can you not deliver tacos to something that creative and awesome? I'm going to snap a photo and share it on our Facebook page for Taco Tuesday, and they're going to hold the sign in it too. So if you do want to win tacos with KLDR and Casa Amiga, you can always go to KLDR.com, or you know, if you feel so inclined, you can bring us something pretty and amazing over to the studios, too. 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And so, congratulations to Century 21 J.C. Jones for winning Taco Tuesday with Casa Amiga. 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

Boy on the Music Leader KLDR. You're in the Back in the Day Cafe. Cast members of this popular 90s show. It's also rebooted for a Netflix series. Even brought in Aunt Becky. I don't feel like she's been a part of these events for a while. Details coming up. It's JT.

0: Philly on KLDR. It just seemed appropriate. Every time I hear that song, I think of a specific episode of Full House with Stephanie Tanner and her dance group. Full House cast members recently reunited on Saturday at the Nostalgia Con Orlando, bringing together John Stamos, Jody Sweetin, Lori Loughlin, Andrea Barber, and Dave Coulier, who all played very prominent roles on Full House and Fuller House, the Netflix series. I love when they all get together and they get on stage and they do Q&As with their fans. The fans were very excited for this to happen. You can also see some pretty great Instagram videos. John Stamos even joked that they threw their necks out, where you can see them dancing, well, if you will, turning their heads a little bit to the beat of Gonna Make You Sweat from CNC Music Factory, and said Bob Saget would have absolutely loved that reunion. The photos are great. The videos are even better. And it's so good to see Dave Coulier doing awesome. He has announced not that long ago that he has been cancer-free. He's been cleared and everything seems to be going well for him.
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0: 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Let's have a little talk.
1: 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Every summer it feels like the same routine.
0: Summer weather leaves our state hot and dry, and our outdoor activities can accidentally spark a wildfire. We just need everyone to make sure that doesn't happen, okay? 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

Blame It on the Rain, Milli Vanilli on the music leader KLDR. And this company just bought this store to put under their umbrella. Details coming up. It's Kelly Clarkson and Mr. Know-It-All on the music leader.

0: Michael Jackson, Black or White on KLDR, the music leader. Spirit Halloween's parent company, Spencer Spirit Holdings, announced that they are buying Hot Topic, as well as two other stores that are owned by a private equity firm. They're paying around $350 million to purchase Hot Topic and throw them under their umbrella, which also includes Box Lunch. Have you been there yet? They just opened at the Rogue Valley Mall recently. And another fashion brand called Her Universe. I wasn't aware of what that was, but I did a quick little Google search, and it is kind of similar to Box Lunch. They seem to have more clothing options, and I don't know if that is only online or if there are brick-and-mortar stores as well. I feel like this makes sense. It's been a minute since I've been in a Hot Topic, but I do enjoy hitting up Spirit Halloween every year when they open in closed locations. I feel like this is a good partnership.
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1: 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This week, Gretz Best Broadcasting and Rogue Credit Union salutes Jason Dirks, a 13-year-old student at Fleming Middle School and a very good baseball player. Jason just returned from Reno, where he competed with the Three Rivers baseball team, who finished fifth in that competition, basically a game away from getting into the championship. Jason plays several positions, pitcher, catcher, shortstop, with his favorite being a toss-up between catching and pitching. Jason throws three pitches, a fastball, a change, and a curve, and when he needs a strike, he goes with a curveball. When asked how he learned about his pitching skill, Jason pointed to his mother, making him throw at pine cones to increase his accuracy. When asked about his long-term plans other than professional baseball, Jason mentioned the Army for the learning opportunities it provides and felt his leadership skills would serve him there well. This week's Gretz Best Broadcasting and Rogue Credit Union recognizes our Athlete of the Week, Fleming Middle School's Jason Dirks.
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Riding solo. That's Jason Derulo on the Music Leader KLDR. These were found in storage. They say they could be worth millions. Details straight ahead. It's Natasha Bedingfield, Unwritten on KLDR, the Music Leader.

0: from J-Lo on KLDR. You're in the Back in the Day Cafe with Ashley. A box of Nintendo games found in storage in Wisconsin could be worth all of the dollars. Inside the storage, nearly 100 copies of a previously unknown version of Super Mario Bros. And Duck Hunt. Experts say that these cartridges were printed 2 years after the last known run. They feature different labels, screws, manuals, and motherboards. It looks like the games were originally sent to a metal recovery service to be melted down for gold, but they were never destroyed. They are in perfect condition. They've earned the first 10 grades from the Professional Sports Authenticator for a Nintendo Entertainment System game. And these cartridges will now be headed to auction this month, and they say they could go for millions. We're celebrating 80 years of extreme value at Grants Pass Grocery Outlet, and you're invited to the party Saturday, August 15th. 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

0: Lady Gaga and Bruno Mars on the Music Leader KLDR. The 16-year-old lifeguard who rescued a boy off the coast of Santa Cruz, California last month is continuing to receive accolades and special honors. The cast of Baywatch Revival invited him on set. How cool is that? These people that play lifeguards on TV welcomed a real-life hero on set. They took some photos together, and he was also presented. His name is Ryder, by the way, the real lifeguard that saved lives. He was given the show's jacket from season one, and they called his heroic actions unbelievable and extraordinarily brave, which is very accurate. If you happen to see any of the footage where you can see him rescuing a 10-year-old boy who, if seconds longer had gone on, I don't know that that little boy would still be here today. It's a very powerful story. I also believe he was invited to the White House, him and his family. So awesome, awesome things happening for that kid.
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0: 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Thanks to the Grants Pass family, YMCA. We have got a beautiful day in store and not as hot as it's been. 91 expected today, and I feel like this week is fairly comfortable. Clear tonight, 56 for the low. Moving into Wednesday, 87 tomorrow. 89 Thursday, 91 on Friday. Sunset this evening at 8:19. Sunrise tomorrow morning at 6:17. The hot spot was in Death Valley, California. They saw 122, and the low was in Stanley, Idaho at 31. 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

Hendrix and Golden on your home for Meal Prep Monday with Cartwright's Market, the music leader. 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Absolutely delicious. Don't knock it till you try it. From Benson Boone, it's The Time of My Life on KLDR, the music leader.

Justin Bieber and Yukon on KLDR, the music leader. If you are somebody that loves 7-Up, it looks like they are rebranding with a lime lead flavor. So Sprite, 7-Up, and Starry don't have to compete who's the best in the lemon lime flavor, as they are switching it up and going backwards. The lime lead formula will be made to the regular 7-Up, zero sugar, cherry 7-Up, and the zero sugar version of the cherry as well. They said this is the brand's

0: biggest evolution in more than 15 years. 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I feel like I would prefer a lime-led version. I would have to try it first to see. 7-Up's been around since 1929 as original Uncola when it first came out.
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0: KLDR, the music leader, Aaron in the afternoon here on this Tuesday in the low 90s out there right now. In the nice, cool Bi-Mart studio, I'm looking into the birthday folder for today, August 11th. 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

Backstreet Boys, Bottle Up. The movie's coming out real soon. Paw Patrol with that hit in it. KLDR number one for today's best music, home of the 98 Days of Summer. And Olivia Rodrigo right here, Drop Dead.

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0: KLDR, the music leader, Chapel Rome. They're Aaron Stone here in the Bi-Mart studio on Taco Tuesday. That's right. Casa Amigas serving up those delicious $2 tacos to anyone all Taco Tuesday long. And again, congratulating our big Taco Tuesday winners this week. Century 21, JC Jones, American Dream. Congratulations.
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I'm holding

0: 98.3 KLDR, the music leader in these 98 days of summer. All kinds of winning. How about love at 425, less than an hour away? Yeah, that's right. A pizza of your choice could be all yours from Papa Murphy's. Make it a Papa Murphy's night tonight. Doesn't that sound perfect? Well, Cassie talked about a pizza of the day this morning during the 9 a.m. hour. If you heard that, well, then you know what pizza I'm going to be asking you for. And it is a pizza today, a pizza of the day. 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

0: 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Aaron on this sunny, warm Tuesday afternoon, 92 degrees out there, and steals and deals. 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

0: It's time for that love at 425. You could be winning from Papa Murphy's, the pizza of your choice. What is the pizza of the day? The one Cassie talked about this morning. Oh, it's a favorite of mine. Let me know what it is. Be the first to do that. Text me on the Lifer line, 541-479-9898, and you could win right now. Good luck.
1: 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KLDR.

0: It's your music leader. I'm looking at the text line right now. Yes, I will come up with the name of our winner here in just a moment. But congratulations to you, knowing it was the Cowboy Pizza that Cassie talked about this morning. We'll do it again tomorrow. Same time, same place. Love at 425. Winning from Papa Murphy's right here. Well, tonight, mostly clear skies, low 56. Tomorrow, sunny 87. Thursday, sunny 89. Friday, sunny at 91. Right now, enjoying a breeze with the low 90s. 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

0: Kendrick Lamar and SZA, KLDR, Southern Oregon's music leader, Aaron in the afternoon on this warm Tuesday, sitting here at 92 degrees with the breeze. 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

0: 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Absolutely.
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